My spirit man is poised and locked in battle with the carnal side of me. I've grown

I wrote this song with a couple of good friends of mine, Christian Stanfield and Jonas Myrin. They are brilliant songwriters and happen to be brilliant people too. And it was fun to get in a room with them. And Christian had this original thought, and then Jonas and I got there with him and helped shape it. And it's really the song Wider as the Sky is really another song just exalting God and helping people to lift him high. It's actually an interesting song. It doesn't really have a chorus or verse. I would say it's more like a section song, section A, section B, section C. So you can kind of interchange those sections and play this song in different ways. I kind of like that about it. I guess the point of this song is that our culture likes to elevate a name, a product, a brand. You know, so many names and brands and things fighting for prominence and sway in our worlds of music and politics and media and commerce. But the scripture, the Bible, tells a different story. It says in Philippians chapter 2, at the name of Jesus, every knee should bow. And that's where this song's leading. Hope it leads you there too. Let all the other names fade away, as the song says. Let all the other names fade away. Jesus, take your place.

Yo, kids, I'm Lawrence the Cat. I used to hang with a gang, doing some cat burglaring and stuff. So one day, I ran into this dude named Carmen. Well, actually, he called me Buster to his car. But instead of turning me in, he turned me on to the Bible, and the God of the Bible. Man, my life totally changed. And that